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He is accompanied on the violin by Sri Kadanad V. K. Haridas and on the mridangam by Sri Pandalam Vipin Raj. Sri Thiruvananthapuram R. Geetha Krishnan concludes his Carnatic Classical Vocal Recital with a composition of Shyama Shastri, Brova Samayamide, in the rag Punnagavarali, set to Adithal.

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1: 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In today's program, we bring you vocal rendition by Vilayat Hussain Khan. He present Rag Gaud Malhar.

That was Raag Gaud Malhar. You are listening to vocal rendition by Vilayat Hussain Khan. Now he present Hem Kalyan.

That was Rag Hem Kalyan. You are listening to Okal Rendition by Vilayat Hussain Khan. This program is a contribution of All India Radio, compiled at Akashwani Bengaluru for Ragam 24/7 Indian Classical Music Channel.

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Tarvata Aabogi Sayanudu, Aabogi Ragam, Aditalam, Sviya Rachana.

Kirdan, a cat, a drink in the cat, a dollar, a cat, a dollar, a cat, a gun in the game, a lag in the set, tag in the tet, tag in the tet, tag in the set, a thong, a thong, then nugget, then nut, kirdat, then nugget, then nut, kirdat, then nugget, then nut, kirdat, then nugget, then nut, kirdat, then nugget, then nut, kirdat, then nugget, then nut, kirdat, then nugget, then nut, kirdat, then nugget, then nut, kirdat, then nugget, then nut, kirdat, then nugget, then nut, kirdat, then nugget, then nut, kirdat, then nugget, then nut, kirdat, then nugget, then nut, kirdat, then nugget, then nut, kirdat, then nugget, then nut, kirdat, then nugget, then nut, kirdat, then nugget, then nut, kirdat, then nugget, then nut, kirdat, then nugget, then nut, kirdat, then nugget, then nut, kirdat, then nugget, then nut, kirdat, then nugget, then